Sometimes the world is a valley of heartaches and tears. And in the hustle and bustle, no sunshine appears.

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I came straight on, straight on, straight on with all of my...

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Guess I'll be mistreated. And you,

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How's about a few laughs, laughs? I could show you a good time. Let me show you a

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And I want to do this song tonight for all the young people out there. If you're in your teens, because I remember a lot of my friends when we were 17 or 18, we didn't have much of a chance to think about how we felt about a lot of things. And the next time, they're gonna be looking at you. And you're gonna need a lot of information to know what you're gonna wanna do. Because in 1985, blind faith in your leaders or in anything will get you killed. Because what I'm talking about here is

0: Hello.
1: Oh, hi. Can I help you today?
0: Yeah, I'd like to make another withdrawal.
1: Again?
0: Yeah, again.
1: Well, as you know by now, there is a substantial penalty for early withdrawal.

yesterday. I remember it was back in the early 60s when I first traveled north to Philadelphia, when a friend of mine told me of an engagement in Atlantic City, New Jersey. So he spoke to the Clover.

expecting a singer. And me, I was a pianist. I've never been a singer. I was a pianist. And he said to me, he said, listen, young lady, if you want to keep this job, you've got to sing. Can you sing, Nina? And I said, well, I've never sung before, but I know one

have experienced some of that. And as such, I went to Geneva, Switzerland. Oh, I love Geneva. But there was no fun. So I finally went to the mother country. I went to Africa. And there I found him. And I also found children laughing and playing. I saw life in a

wait a minute. Of course I can dance, of course I can dance. I'm sure I can dance, I'm sure I can dance, I can dance.